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This is Abdullah Salim Al-Dahiri, Ambassador of the United Arab Emirates to the Republic of Indonesia. Extend my warmest congratulations to the government and the people of Indonesia on the occasion of the 81st Independence Day. May Indonesia continue to prosper, and may the strong friendship and bilateral relations between the United Arab Emirates and the Republic of Indonesia grow ever stronger. Merdeka.

My name is Roman Romanovsky. I am ambassador of Belarus to Indonesia. Today, I would like to express my warmest congratulations to the Republic of Indonesia on its 81st Independence Day. On this very special occasion, I wish all my friends and partners, all Indonesians, a lot of happiness and joy, peace and prosperity. I hope that the durable partnership between Belarus and Indonesia will continue to grow and expand in the years to come. Dirgahayu Republik Indonesia ke 81 satu.

0: Oh, boy.
1: I got to tell you, I was watching this kid warm up on this court. He had to get used to it, the grandeur of it, you know, the scale of it.

Ассаламу алейкум ва рахматуллахи ва баракату. Саламат сиям. I am Serjan Abdikarimov, ambassador of the Republic of Kazakhstan to the Republic of Indonesia. I would like to extend my warmest and most sincere congratulations to the government and friendly people of Indonesia on the 81st anniversary of the Independence Day of the Republic of Indonesia. This special day is a celebration of Indonesia's sovereignty, unity, resilience, and remarkable achievements. We deeply admire the spirit of the Indonesian people and their commitment to peace, prosperity, and progress. Kazakhstan and Indonesia share friendly and mutually respectful relations, built on trust, cooperation, and the common aspirations for a peaceful and prosperous future. We look forward to further strengthening the bonds of friendship between our two friendly nations. May Indonesia continue to flourish and prosper, and may peace, stability, and happiness accompany the Indonesian people. Dirgahayu Republik Indonesia. Merdeka, Merdeka, Merdeka. Warmest congratulations from Kazakhstan on the 81st anniversary of Indonesia's independence. Long live the friendship between Kazakhstan and Indonesia. Terima kasih.

بسم الله الرحمن الرحيم. This is Abdullah Salim Al-Dahiri, Ambassador of the United Arab Emirates to the Republic of Indonesia. Extend my warmest congratulations to the government and the people of Indonesia on the occasion of the 81st Independence Day. May Indonesia continue to prosper, and may the strong friendship and bilateral relations between the United Arab Emirates and the Republic of Indonesia grow ever stronger. Merdeka.